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I'm gonna hit this city. 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I leave, brush my teeth with a bottle of Jack. 'Cause when I leave for the night, I ain't coming.

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1: 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Deep down in the jungle, last I banging my first bongo. Every monkey like to be in my place instead of me, cause I'm the king of bongo, baby, I'm the king of bongo bong.